0: hurt your head? 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
1: Marry, sir, I have matter in my head against you and against your coney-catching rascals, Bardolph, Nim, and Pistol. They carried me to a tavern and made me drunk and afterwards picked my pocket.
2: You pandered each
1: other. Tis the matter of business. You pandered each other.

it attends, it's the sword and end it. 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Very sweet and paint, which is pretty virginity. It were a good notion if we leave our pripples and prabbles, our pripples and prabbles, and desire a marriage between Master Slender and Mistress.

0: forsooth, go your way to Dr. Caius' house, and there dwells one mistress quickly.
1: I forsooth,
0: give her this letter, and the letter is to desire and require her to solicit your master's desire to mistress Anne Page.
1: I forsooth.

0: Editor, I am 8 times thrust to the doublet, 4 through the hose. I park her car through and through, my sword act like a handsaw, H.S.E.G.N.W.R. I never had better since I was a man, all good men too, a pig or coward. Let them speak. If they speak more or less than truth, they are villains and the sons of darkness.
1: Speak, sirs, how was it? We've both set up some dust.
0: 16 at least, my lord.
1: 10 bout them.
2: No, no, they were not bound.
0: You rogue, they were bound, every man of them, or I am a Jewess, an evil Jew.
1: As we were sharing, some 6 or 7 freshmen set upon us.
0: And unbound the rest, and then come in the other.
1: What? Caught you with them all?
0: Or, I know not what you call or. But if I thought of the 50 of them, I am a bunch of radish.
1: God, you have not murdered some of them.
0: Nay, that's past praying for. I have peppered 2 of them. 2 I am sure I have paid. 2 rogues in bark and suits. Tell thee, water, if I tell thee a lie, spit in my face, call me horse. Thou knowest my old ward, here I lay, and thus I bore my point. 4 rogues in buckram may drive at me.
1: What? 4? Thou sayest but 2 even now.
0: 4, and I told thee 4.
3: My life is at 4.
0: These 4 came all affront and mainly thrust at me. I made me no more ado, but took all the 7 points in my target thus.
1: 7? Why, there were but 4 even now.
0: In buckram.
3: I've 4 in buckram.
0: 7.

0: listening to this line in Brooklyn that I told you of.
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0: The points being broken began to give me ground. But I followed me close.

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1: 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For it was so dark, Hal, that I could not see thy hand.

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What shall

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1: What manner of man is he?
2: An old man!
1: What doth gravity out of his bed at midnight? Shall I give him his answer?
2: Prithee do, Jack.
1: Faith, and I'll send him packing.

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Do you not grieve at this? I shall be sent for in crime.

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Then ever marry one of them, I'd rest a virgin rather. For husbands are a boring lot and only give you bother. Of course, I'm awfully glad that mother